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0: 8488 Laring Road, cross of Fairbanks. 67-year-old male, got dizzy, fell. Tier 1, not emergent.
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0: 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Be for a male that wants to go to the hospital. Tier 2.
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0: (42) South Dort Highway at Storage of America. PD's on scene, requesting EMS for a dog bite. Tier 2.

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0: 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It's going to be a patient refusal.
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0: Caller says the address is 300 North Thorn Ridge Lane, but they are pinging at West Thorn Ridge. Just wanted you to be advised.

0: 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What's your location?
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0: 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Says it's spurting. Your medic is E45, come from him then.
1: Copy, Arrow.

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0: 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I'm at Mara Alpha 899 for an entrainment, City of Flint.
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0: 700 East Court Street, apartment 307 X Street Villa, cross of 5th and Lapeer. 82-year-old, check that, 2-2.
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0: 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I just need you to stay in the area. Patient is being combative.
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0: Okay.

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1: And 1331033 Lapeer Road, apartment 113 at Tegan's Terrace, cross of state, Churchill.
0: Okay, so that's around.

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0: 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Patient is starting to yell. PD is en route. 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
1: 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Single vehicle accident, 9-year-old male, leg pain, unable to stand up. Pier 2 for the vehicle. Check that. One for vehicle PI.
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0: You'll be ALS for Flint City Bravo 168. Address is going to be 1909-1909 McPale Street, across the Lapeer, 20-year-old female in a seizure, history of seizure.
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Patient, the apartment is upstairs apartment, 69-year-old male going through alcohol withdrawals, having chest pain. We also have the fire department en route.

10174 Vienna Road at Montrose Pub, cross of Seymour, 2 deputies on scene, requesting EMS for a 30-year-old female for injuries from assault. You're clear to enter upon arrival.

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0: 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He's on blood thinners.
1: All right.

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0: 1914 1914 Northrop Highway at Raley's. Cross Davidson. PD's on scene requesting EMS for a 30-year-old female with injuries from assault. You're clear to enter upon arrival. Tier 2.
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0: 3910 Fenton Road at the one stop, cross off Atherton, Tier 2. Looking for a 70-year-old white male wearing long sleeve gray shirt and shorts.
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I was just trying to reach 1-6-8.

0: Detroit and Martin Luther King, Detroit and Martin Luther King, two vehicle accident, PD's on scene, request EMS for a 41-year-old female with head pain.
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0: 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Your medic is E45, coming from Hill and 475.
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0: I have a Tier 1 City of Flint. Are you able to take the call?
1: Yes, we are. We are Hurley.
0: East Taylor Street. Cross of it. Martin Luther King, 68-year-old female, full tongue, trouble breathing.
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0: 22622 North Mill Street, across the Vienna, 42-year-old female, rapid heart rate, with spasms. Patriot Bravo 309.
1: 309, go ahead.
0: Your medic is E-37, coming from Clive and Stanley. They're asking you to advise.
1: Copy that.

0: going to be Dort Highway and Robert T. Long Way, the northeast corner of Dort Highway and Robert T. Long Way, northeast corner. Looking, there's staff in a booth inside a locked gate that's not responding to the caller. They've honked the horn and flashed the lights, and the female is not responding, just barely moving her head.
1: Copy.

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0: It's not a Campbell. The call was just set up for a full arrest. PD says it's not a full arrest.

0: 902 East Court Street, apartment 03, Air Manor, across at Avon. 67-year-old female, fell, hit her head. Patient is altered. 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

0: 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O2 stats are dropping to 70s to 80s.
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0: 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PD is with the patient at Pearson and Kelly. Pearson and Kelly.
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0: 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Was coughing and felt a pop in the back, now having trouble breathing.
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0: 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Your medic is E37, come from Hill and Fenn. It's going to be a cardiac arrest.
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0: 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Your medic is E45 coming from downtown. 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

0: 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Sarah's Marshall's mobile crossing. 68-year-old male's in a seizure.
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0: 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Address is 1268-12068 Sierra Marshalls Crossing Mobile Home Park, cost of Marsh. 68-year-old male is in a seizure.
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2212 2212 Millet Street Cross off Grand Traverse. 50-year-old female. Sugar is very low. History diabetes. Also, breathing is not normal.

0: 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Patient is in the psych area of the building. Says it's in the back. 76-year-old male, chest pain and jaw pain.
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1: 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Copy and roll.

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1: Yeah.
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1: ...901-901 South State Street at Walgreens, across of Cypress. 13-year-old female was unconscious, is breathing now. She's altered. Your medic is E26 coming from downtown.
0: Copy, room.
1: Caller's requesting EMS to go to the back door.
0: Apologies, can you repeat last?
1: For the caller, they're requesting EMS to go to the back door of the building.
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0: 6405-6405 Richfield Road at Flat Rock Banner, cross of Vassar. 25-year-old male is bleeding, possibly from a dangerous area, upper arm, is breathing normally, responding normally. There's blood spurting or pouring out.
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0: 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Address is 6405-6405 Richfield Road at Flat Rock Manor, across of Vassar. 25-year-old man is bleeding an upper arm. Blood is spurting or pouring out.
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0: 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The house we are at says they did not call the home.
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0: 3 westbound 69, just west of 75. Was for a white Ford Focus versus guardrail with 44-year-old female traveling from Seville.
1: 191, copy.

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0: Your medic is E26 coming from downtown.
1: Copy that.

0: 191, we were just at the northbound I-75 and westbound 69. There's no car there. Are they still there?
1: Charge you a call back. One moment.

first they were on driving northbound, getting on the westbound ramp of I-69. They're on the westbound ramp.

0: caller calling back says the correct address is 7571 Lionsgate Parkway. It's going to be building 2, so the apartment's on the back side. You will not be able to enter from the front of the building.
1: Thank you. We're with the patient right now.

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0: 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This is altered now.
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0: 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Caller's calling back, not making any sense. It's going to be a welfare check. We don't have PD en route, so I'm going to have you cancel until PD gets on scene.
1: Copy. Were we just clarifying, were we staging or canceling?
0: I'm going to have you cancel right now. We don't have PD en route at this time.

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0: 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It's a tier 1, 13215, 13215 North Lewis Road, cross a Farron for a 6-year-old male and a seizure.
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0: 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Patient will be waiting outside.
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0: 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Tier 1, non-emergent.
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0: Pedro Bravo, 199 for minor PI, not Mars. Intersection of Jennings and Pearson, Jennings and Pearson. It's going to be a two-vehicle accident with female patient saying she needs EMS. Thank you.
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0: 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A 17-year-old male had a seizure, is conscious and alert at this time. They're requesting EMS to go to the doors by the library off of Jewett Trail.
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0: Was there any other detail with this call? All we got was an address.
1: Be in the office. It's a 66-year-old male with a possibly infected thumb.
0: All right, copy. Thank you.
1: 1047.

0: 309.
1: Good.
0: We are at the location for the address you provided, and nobody here says that they called for EMS. Could we get an address check, please?
1: Copy, checking.

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1: 309.
0: Just to confirm, you're at 3219 Miller Road in Flint Township, the American Inn Town and Suites.
1: No, the address that we were at, 3219 Miller Road, was for somebody's house. Are we supposed to be going to the inn instead?
0: That's affirmative. It's west of 75 in Flint Township. He's waiting for you in the office.

It'll be 3071-3071 Courts Isle, Genesee Village Apartments. Bill number 16, the cross of Lyndon and Lennon. 85-year-old female, lightheaded, dizzy, abnormal breathing is a tier 1.

0: Pager Bravo 7, check that. Pager Bravo 327 for Tier 1 in Flint Township. Pager Bravo 327 at Tier 1 in Flint Township.
1: 327, Crow and Ballinger.

0: Maybe 2201, 2201 Dutcher. Cross a tap, 9-year-old female, unconscious breathing. Tier 1, you're going to be with E50 from downtown.
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0: 410 West McClellan between Forest Hill and Lawndale. 57-year-old female, trouble breathing. She'll be in a vehicle in the driveway. 01.
1: Copy, on route.
0: Your medic's going to be E26 in downtown.

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0: so it's 5 mile for us. 4077, 4077, South Meadow Lane.

0: White Oak Estates, the cross of Jennings and Stanley. 62-year-old female for a hemorrhage. Oh, yeah, it's going to be possible internal bleeding in Tier 1.
1: 131.
0: 131.
1: Can we verify that address?
0: One two zero four four Juniper
1: Way. Building number or apartment number for us?
0: -, but I can do a call back.
1: Appreciate it, too.
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0: They said there's no separate building number or apartment number. They're condos near Gaslight Lane.
1: Copy. Thank you.

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0: I appreciate your patience. I'll send you the call 23 number link for that minor PI.
1: Copy, just firm it's on outbound 23. Do you know if it's north or south of Grand Blanc Road? Copy, thank you.
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0: 2208 University of Frank Street.
1: Hey, firm. The female is saying that he's having some type of mental issue and needing to go to the hospital. I'm not sure exactly what's going on.
0: All right, I'll put in a call on the WTA. Do you have any disability involved?
1: Looks like a white male is leaving in a gray vehicle right now. It's going to be a gray Saturn SUV. White male tattoos, no shirt, wearing shorts.
0: All right. I'll put in a call. Like I said, I don't have any TA.
1: Copy. 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

0: Walmart, 4313 Corona Road. 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
1: Copy, we're out. 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
0: Pager Bravo 318.
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0: You're going to be with E26 from downtown, and your patient is in the Quest lab inside the Walmart.
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0: Yeah, one Dragon View, that's your one Dragon View, apartment 337, across the Saginaw, of a 60-year-old male, bleeding, history of renal failure, tier one.
1: Well.
0: Put

0: Mr. Alpha 726, Tier 2 in.
1: 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We were at Stating that.
0: Nothing. 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

0: 5509, 5509 Branch Road. Across the Pearson, have a 45-year-old male, short of breath, off the level of consciousness.
1: Tennessee Central from Patriot Alpha 196.
0: 196.
1: Well, we're just confirming our status of PD on this. Do we have PD route to this location?
0: Stand by, let me get an ETA. When I fix the iron route.
1: Copy that. Thank you.
0: Tell Steve.

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1: Linden and Court.
0: Three one zero and 3109 Thornton Avenue between Sunny and Merle had a 1-year-old female that was choking. Partial obstruction, tier one.
1: Copy and run.
0: Covington.

0: The American 2701 2701 South Door Highway, across of Mitchell. It's got a, there he is, 43-year-old male, trouble breathing. I mean, lot number 18, 01.
1: Well, today I'm showing around
0: 1224.

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0: 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It's a minor PI, please, around Tier 2.

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0: Twin Bravo 178. Actually, disregard. MMR Alpha 893 for a Tier 1 in Burton.
1: It's actually Saginaw area.
0: It's 2160, 2160 East Temp Hill at the Lawn and Garden Store across the Red Arrow. A 77-year-old male chest in shortness breath. Tier 1.
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0: 2545 2545 Tiffin Street in Marquette, Fremont. 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
1: I'm out.
0: Better. I'm going to try to find a medic for you. MMR Bravo 804.
1: 804.
0: Cancel for Linden Road. They're going POV.
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1: Nine 925 Cottage Grove off Flushing Road. A 14-year-old female trouble breathing, but there's a trouble call there. She states with police. I'll advise you when the scene's secure.
0: Copy.
1: 1247.

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It's at Brendel Elementary School, 223 Bush Street, between Saginaw and Davis. I have a 11-year-old male bleeding from the head, ran into a window. I'm advising to use door number 1. 1254.

0: Kumo's Rolling Park, 4155, 4155 Fenton Road, lot number 41, across the Scottwood. The 2-year-old male hit his mouth and is bleeding. They said he's not responding normally, tier 1.
1: Copy and route.
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0: I'll be at the intersection of Selby and Wager Avenue. There's a male in a white Pontiac Bonneville full arrest. He said he's not breathing. They're also advising the male is stiff. Tier 1.

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1: 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Just one moment on our location. We're VN and Linden.
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1: Yes.
0: 804, did you happen to have any call notes by chance?
1: It's an 84-year-old male that was choking, but he's no longer choking. Request to check him out.
0: Copy and note. Thank you so much.
1: Yeah, 13.

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1: Right.
0: 168, the medic's confirming a full arrest.
1: Yeah.

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1: 724.
0: You're en route to the surgery center on Miller Road, correct?
1: Affirm.
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1: Linden and Maple.
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0: 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We're not able to find the lot.
1: Copy.

0: Auf jeden Fall. Correction on the lot number. It's going to be lot number 4949. And she said she's either on 11th Avenue or 12th Avenue in the mobile home park.
1: Copy, thank you.
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0: 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Past mounting up, is breathing. He's still unconscious. You're going to have E25 in Roundtown.
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0: 8158-150 Boulder Drive. Cross of Atherton and Irish for a 77-year-old male, possibly having a stroke, sudden paralysis on his face, facial drooping.
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0: 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MMR Bravo 806 for a Tier 2 in Flint Township.
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0: 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We are at Grand Blanc and Linden for that one in Schwartz Creek.
1: Forty-nine thirty-five Ida Court, the Mary Dan Miller Farms, across the river, 107, 82-year-old female, AFib, trouble breathing, tier 1. 1350.

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0: 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That's your one.

0: 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We are Hill and Taylor for the 2-1.
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0: Copy. It's going to be 51, 13 Colonies Lane, 51, 3rd Colonies Lane, the Toyota's Mobile Home Park, across the hill in Torrey. I have a 43-year-old male, trouble breathing. It's a true one.
1: Copy. Stressing out.

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0: 1209 Alpha Saginaw Street in Sunoco, across the 69 and 7th Street for a 30-year-old female, approximately 30-year-old female that was unconscious and breathing. She is coming around now. It's a tier 1.
1: Yeah.
0: You have a medic in route 25 from Hill and 23. MedStar Alpha 723.
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0: 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Between you and 898, one of you can clear. IC said they don't need two of you on scene anymore.
1: Copy.

0: 7480 East Court Street at Aldi, across the Irish. 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They have one Narcan given. 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

0: 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They advise to go near room 304.
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1: 726, go ahead. I'll do a call, man.
0: Thank you.

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1: 721, go ahead.
0: So what business was this?
1: It's at Aldi.

0: Okay. Let's start off with 726.
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1: 1423.
0: Yeah.

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1: So you're calling EMS radio?
0: Can you give me some information about what this call before? I have nothing in my notes.

0: 3830, 3830 Craig Drive, across the center in Dexter. I have a 80-year-old female at the altered level of consciousness, tier 1.
1: Have you now?

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1: 804.
0: 804, you can cancel anyone else coming if you got them coming this way.
1: Kevin, that.

0: Thank you, Secretary of State in Richfield, for that. Probably one calling Davidson.
1: I'm sorry, that was Mr. Alpha 736.
0: Alpha 726.
1: 726, I copy. East Pearson, 7001 East Pearson, right off of Vassar. 97-year-old female, altered, possible TIA.
0: Yeah.

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0: 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Right off of Seymour Road. 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
0: 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Get off the door, you have an 89-year-old male who fell and is now altered.

0: I copy. It's 5209 North Genesee Road, 5209 Genesee, right off of Carpenter. We have a 56-year-old female, trouble breathing. 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

0: 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Agents close to the Delta, we're going to start rolling the clearing.
1: I copy.
2: Off 720.
1: Was that MedStar also 720?
2: Now 721. There's a, looks to be a garbage truck that went off the road here. We're on the ramp going southbound onto 75 from 69. We're going to stop checking out if you put on.
1: 75 to southbound 69, I copy.

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0: Copy, 2360 South Linden at the VA clinic, right off of Linden. You have a 78-year-old male, altered.
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1: Copy.
0: Three
1: 11.
0: 311.
2: Patriot
1: Bravo
2: 323.
0: If you have anybody
1: else coming, you can cancel them.
0: Okay.
2: Hey, are you guys still transporting?
1: Hang out now. 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We're right around this corner from them.
2: All right, I'm Clio. Right now, so if you can make it, just go.
1: Absolutely, sir. Be safe.
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0: 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Prince Township.
1: 190, Beecher Ballinger.
0: This is going to be on westbound 69 east of Bristol Road. Like, you have a minor PI, a male subject that has hit his head and has stuff on his forearm.
1: Copy, bro.

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1: And our friends are tier one on Whittlesey. The caller's calling back advising that your patient has fainted.
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1: Your ALS unit is pulling on right now. They're 0.2 miles out.
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1: 803, we're going to be Cornell.
0: It's going to be a travel in 2002 South Door, 2002 South Door, right off of Lip and Kai. All we have right now is a male subject not breathing any further.
1: Copy that. We'll be en route. Let us know if you get a room number.

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Our callers are fusing CPR. They're at the roundabout at the entrance. They're administering Narcan right now. 803, traffic, thank you.

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0: Looks like the male subject is starting to wake up now. I do need to let you know that you have two medics around as well because there was a trouble call there unrelated to the full arrest. And now your full arrest is up and walking around.
1: We talked about that. Thank you for the update.

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0: Thirty-three oh one, 3301 Norwood Drive. It's a cross of Crestwood. 74-year-old male, altered.
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0: 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It's a cross of Atherton. 5-year-old male with chest pain.
1: 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We're out.

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0: 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Well, Tier 2, Grambling Township. 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PD's on scene requesting EMS for a male subject with cuts and scrapes.
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0: 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Okay, MMR Bravo 804 for a Tier 2 Vienna Township. Maplewood Home 13137 Kyle Road. Apartment, or I'm sorry, room 69, bed 1. Right off of here and sent it.
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0: Patriot Bravo 318, is that address fixed? It is 2036 South Genesee Road, so it's going to be north of you. It's just a few houses south of Lippincott. There's a yellow van in the driveway.
1: Copy that. Thank you.

0: 10-7, show us that state limit traffic there, 2-2.
1: Last one, sorry, unit re-identify, please.
0: My apologies, Mr. Office 771, you show us that state limit traffic.
1: Office 771, I copy. Look here in state. Looks like one of the vehicles is on fire, and someone on scene is requesting EMS for a bloody nose.

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3: 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Male subject to need EMS, but not problem.
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0: I copy. It's going to be at Kings Lane Apartments, 5204 Kings Lane, Building 16, right off of Temple. You have a 54-year-old male who passed out.
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1: 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It's going to be at the Burton Place Apartments, 2287 South Center Road, 2287 South Center Road, Apartment 620. It's going to be for an unknown medical alarm in the bathroom.
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0: My copy is at Pizza Hut, 6278 Pearson Road, 6278 Pearson Road, right off of Belsey. 24-year-old female, passed out, chest pots.

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0: I copy, ma'am. It's going to be northbound I-75, just south of Mount Morris Road. For a PI, it looks like someone on scene is requesting EMS for hitting the back of their head.
1: Copy. We'll swing down to Pearson and head up.
0: Copy.

0: MMR Alpha 801. Your patient is going to be, should be in a gold Chevy Equinox on the median side.
1: Copy. And just to confirm, that was northbound, correct?
0: Affirm, northbound 75 south of Mount Rose Road.
1: Thank you.
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0: 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It's going to be the St. Charles and Helena Church, 230 East Vienna Street, 230 East Vienna Street. 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
0: I copy. It's 2418 Mallory Street, 2418 Mallory, right off of Wells. It's a 51-year-old female. Intentional overdose on unknown medication. Unknown symptoms at this time. 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
1: 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It's a DOA 3037 Bayview Drive, 3037 Bayview, right off north. I sent it.
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1: 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I sent it.
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0: Looks like medic on scene is advising you can slow down, but continue. It's just going to be a psych eval.

0: 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Tim Burton.
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0: 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It's 5225 Lapeer Road. 5225 Lapeer Road, right off of Genesee. I sent it.
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0: My copy is going to be in the area of Wisconsin and Minnesota. Again, Wisconsin and Minnesota for residential structure fire. Traffic's going to be on fire ground 11.
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1: 801?
0: It looks like police were able to move the patient off highway, and they are requesting that you go to the Beacon and Bridge right off of Mount Morris Road, off of 75 at that exit.
1: 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We're here.
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0: 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I copy. It's 7147 Russell. 7147 Russell. Right off of Stanley. Sunset. It's going to be an obvious DOA.
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1: West Genesee Avenue between Saginaw and Detroit Street. 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

0: 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It's going to be for a 76-year-old female, unconscious, and is now altered. She is pale in color. You're going to have E64 Corona and Linden.
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0: 43 West Mount Morris, cross the 75 to VP. In the parking lot near the front in a black pickup. Yes, 69-year-old female. Increased blood pressure and heart rate and cardiac history.
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0: Fourteen oh two 1402 Woodhall, across a Fleming and Stewart. A 45-year-old female, difficulty breathing and back pain.
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0: Go ahead.
2: Can I get that apartment again?
0: Yeah, apartment 307.
2: 307, copy, thank you.

0: 323.
1: Yeah, he's going to be cooperative. It's going to be a 34-year-old male, I believe.
0: Copy, thank you.